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0: Hey, Paul, ages of 114372. 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Can you start fire police for us, please?
1: Caution, Joyce.

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152 Maryland is 12, Mercy Squad 17, ambulance 158, Carol ambulance 19, paramedic engine 251, battalion 901, EMS 912, I-70 eastbound at the 65 mile marker, vehicle accident with low level, 9 Delta 22 points.

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0: 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Tank E3. Good. We're about to switch over here. What time did you want that along on Wilson until tomorrow?
1: 7:30.
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0: 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They came back, shut it off. Fire's out. 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
1: Go ahead.
0: Did you hit the button by accident? Are you telling stories, Adrian?
1: I didn't touch the T-TAC, but I do see that it says that we're not staging. We're just going to reduce train speed.
0: Okay, we'll put you back on the call.

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1: 2-9.
0: There is a second patient here at the detention center. If you could send me another unit, please.
1: What's the condition going to be for that second patient? Washington 26-9, what's the condition of the second patient?
0: A BLS medical emergency.
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0: 400 West Maryland Parkway, Washington County Detention Center, medical emergency. 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
1: Okay. Who's he staging the waiting team?

0: 那是个整车说。
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2: Boston 754, could you repeat?
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This is Deputy 911 City Washington, brushing on. If you just want to hang out out there on this United, I'm just going to try to get a poll number that's back here. It's very little we're going to do with this. First thing, copy. Every 9, I've seen 0057.

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1: Go ahead with the phone number.
0: H is in Henry. 5351. There's a tree that came down on the line. The tree is on fire. There's nothing we're going to be able to do to it until the power company arrives.
1: Just confirming that pole number, Henry 253516, is that correct?
0: Negative. Henry 25351.
1: Washington copy, the street came down on a line. Nothing to be done until power company arrives. 0100.

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1: Heavy 9.
0: Washington line 12, the raid. The occupants of the farm are going to keep an eye on it until backup arrives. I'm in service.
1: Lines are off the road. They're going to keep an eye on it. You're in service. Bob.

0: Bosch engine 5. 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
1: That's correct.
0: Echo Charlie, responding 132.

0: 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I just want to give you an update. The traffic light in Virginia and West Howard is out.
1: Washington copies Virginia and West Howard light is out 132.

0: positive for Engine 5. Engine 5? Have you Hagerstown light yet? We're still checking, trying to find which transformer or pole it is. We were directed by some citizens. We're still trying to make out. But the south end is power. We actually lost power at our station, and all the way up to City Park Drive is out of power as well. If you want to just pass that along to them and get them started this way a while.
1: Washington Copies, we will let them know. 136.

0: Roger for Inch 5.
1: Inch 5.
0: We're not finding any hazards. We can't pinpoint exactly what transformer or pole it is. Since there's no hazards, as long as notifications have been made to City Light, Engine 5 is going to go in service.
1: No hazards, not able to pinpoint the transformer informing City Light. 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
0: Engine 5, we're going to call from 780 Southern Avenue now. I'm not sure if you checked that area. Sounds like that's where it might be at.
1: Well, you can swing up through there.
0: Alright, I'll show you on the runway or the call officer here then.

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1: Engine 5.
0: Just back to the caller. Sounds like they were pointing the same direction that the last caller was indicating, somewhere in the location of, like, City Park area.
1: Indicating in the area of City Park, 147.

0: 3G thing or just people?
1: Soon, the searcher will find out already, and then the searcher.

11321 Youngstown Drive, apartment 1906, medical emergency, ambulance 75 respond, Alpha TS1 225.

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1: Yes,

0: Hey, Mary, this is Medic 752, and I have your priority two going to be a 62-year-old male. She's complained today, chest pain, shortness of breath, coming in from home. Dialysis patient saying chest pain, short of breath for about 24 hours. They took less fluid off him than normal on Friday for his last dialysis, so they only took about a liter off when they typically take three because his potassium is a little bit low. Sounds like there's some crackles in the vases. His blood pressure has been running high at home, like 200s over 100. Currently, blood pressure is 166 over 99. Heart rate 92. Sinus totally been remarkable. We are 100% on room air with crackles in the bases. He has 2 liters for comfort. Otherwise, no other meds. We'll see him in about 1 to 2 minutes. Do you have anything further?
1: I really want to see how I will play this
0: clip. Good evening.

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1: 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Marshall, go ahead and start the safety.
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0: 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We're trying to get this thing done.
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0: the Ten Commands to rescue Valentine and Claire.
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0: command issue for a firefighter. 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
0: Did you copy the request for aviation?
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4: Okay, north towards the office, to the yellow gray.
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2: And confer with them, so they want you to meet up.
0: 26-1 command. I'm driver runway at 27-1 is committed to the hydrant. I can handle the LZ.
2: Okay, that works.
0: 27-1, you copy?
4: Bye.
5: Command. Secondary, Division 2, negative. We're supposed to get any standard access for the 4-4. We're the primary now. I just have some transpeach smoke, notable fire response.
2: Okay.
6: 10-5-9, command.
2: Good.
6: We're at Forest Drive. What would you like us?
4: Well, that's all I want to support. We're moving up to Oakland Avenue, Gray, hospital for LZ. What's happening to you?
0: Squad 10, drive only TAC 2 Ops 324.

0: such a man. Yeah.
1: Apparently nothing going on the Charlie side. The smoke's cleared off. As long as they confirm there's no extension in the attic fire, it's under control. And we've not done so, make sure to start the state FM.
0: Okay. Watch your command. 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
0: Copy.
1: So far, extension is fine. It's a little bit of crap heat.
0: 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Did you access the attic? Command. Tac 2 ops.
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1: 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I do have an audible smoke detector activated. Stand by for 360.
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1: Engine 2-1, are you coming in off of Sterling? Are you coming in with, off of Virginia Avenue? We're coming off at Sterling. All right, drop a split at Sterling and Bauer. And, coming 10 engine, can pick it up

0: All right, the 360 is complete. I've got two in the front, two in the rear. I do have a basement. There's no evidence of smoke or fire in the basement. Nor is there evidence of fire in the structure. Unable to make contact with the occupants, according to the caller. The folks are in and out of here, potentially squatting. 214th entry for South Alpha. And I will have stationary command in my vehicle across the street.
1: Washington copy 360 complete. No evidence, smoke, or fire. Making contact with occupants and forcing entry sign Alpha. Command across the street, vehicle 330.

0: Berkeley County.
1: That's Berkeley.
0: Kobe 40, 10505 Bower Avenue. Give me for a house fire. Box 26-2. And they're going to be on TAC-2 ops.

0: 10,055 Bauer Avenue. 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Pack 2 up 331.
1: Command engine 2 on officer. Yeah, okay. I got nothing, the whole structure, it's all clear. Alright, no accidents. That's correct. Alright, you can clear and weigh them. Deputy Chief 2 to Washington.
0: Deputy Chief 2?
1: 10-7 South Tower. Had an activated smoke detector. No smoke or fire inside the structure. The structure is vacant. We're racking up as an activated alarm. And units cannot return to service. When turning command, release the talk crew. And Deputy 2 is available.
0: Activated smoke detector. Structure is vacant. Activated alarm. Units returning to service. Releasing the talk group 333.
1: Command on deck. 2-4 deck. Alright, we're going to cycle through the initial crews. And then see if this time they can pick up hose and we can start letting them go. Once we get some of those picked up. Sounds good.
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1: Copy.

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1: Well, you could disregard for Bower Avenue.
0: Copy, I'm serious.
1: We have information. You're 30 minutes out of the ER. Your standing is 31 and 35.

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0: 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You good if I clear?
1: That's fair, thank you.
0: Thank you, sir. Am I due on my first due box?
2: That's negative. That's going to be cleared on Bauer Avenue.

0: 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Do it. 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
1: Well, I shut it off too.
2: I think we're going to be clear some stuff up here shortly.
0: Watch out, is that 337?

0: Lafayette, 2551 Scene, where would you like this?
1: Waters. Okay.
2: Thank you, Paul.
1: Good.
2: Well,
1: Copy, all clear. Second floor.

0: internet and that recently. So I guess if you normal atmospheric readings on the meter throughout the structure were continuing forced air ventilation, we recommended salvage operations on the first floor. Company 10's crew is going to handle throwing some covers. We're good without SCBA except for N95s for overhaul when we get to that point, as long as you're good with that.
1: I'm good with that, and just confirm 10's crew is going to do salvage on the first floor.
0: That's correct. They're going to get some covers off the truck and protect that stuff and then come out. I got them with no type of respiratory protection because of the meter readings, and they're not even on the fire floor, they're on the floor below.
1: Okay, sounds good. Since you're up there, can you see if Vision 3 is able to respond if they need to? I don't know where they're located up there. They're box

0: man. Engine 3 operator sit there in a position they could leave if they need to. If we pull the rehab unit up, Truck 3 would be in the same position. Truck 3 is on J.B. Jamison Drive.
1: Okay.
0: I was just thinking what the engine 3 firefighter is aware.

1334, John F. Kennedy Drive, apartment 201, traumatic injury. Ambulance 75, respond, PS1, 347.

0: Command of Sisters. I believe the fire marshal just showed up. Are we able to start turning some of these things up? Repeat that. I believe the fire marshal just showed up. Bridge, are we able to clear up some of these units?
1: That's correct. We can now get back to 3-1 and a medic unit once we get any rehab units and air unit can clear once we get everybody refilled with air.

0: 하는 전화가 왔습니다.
1: 21.
0: Hello, FM 21. This is Jack Wong,
1: 336.
0: And what?

0: Can you guys hear that picked up? You can clear.
1: Okay.

0: 10 on the command.
1: Okay.
0: We completed our assignment.
1: Very well, you guys can clear as well, thank you.
0: Thank you.
1: Don't forget to have your check.
2: Hey, that's 21. Could you repeat?
1: Going
2: Americas.

0: command from Deputy 2.
1: Good.
0: Solid is complete. The line is back out. The FM is FMing.
1: Very well. Is Truck 3 able to get freed up kit?
0: They should be able to. Their crew is standing by outside Alpha, waiting here if they be clear.
1: There's nothing for them to do up there. They can go ahead and clear.

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1: Okay. Engine 3 is real, picked up the engine service.
0: Copy.

0: activity, Chief 3 Command. Just confirm, we don't need Red Cross or anything.
1: I've not seen any family members other than the person that came by me on the stretcher, so I do not know.
0: Okay, I wasn't made aware of anyone else either.
2: There were about three or four of them in the street yelling when we pulled up.
0: Was that family members that were living there or neighbors?
2: I assume they were all from the same family, but I'm unsure.
0: Okay, are they still around up there?
2: I haven't seen them since we got here.

0: 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Command.
1: Unit 5 Columbia Gas, we got a fire at this address, and they need to lock out the meter.

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0: 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Right now, one adult, the other one's in the hospital, and the third one's still MIA.
1: Is that for one adult?
0: That's correct. And they can call my cell phone.

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2: All right, it's going to be 2 adults at this point. I have another one just showed up.
0: Washington, copy, 518.

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0: thing, true story. 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
1: Send bipolar checking light.
2: 210 on scene, two story, nothing evident, investigating 527.
0: I see a note for a key holder, we're going to show how to find Knoxville's keys. 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
1: We're going to walk through the second floor right now. 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

0: 3-1-2-10-4. 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
1: Okay, sounds good.

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1: Copy it, box. 800 block of Guilford Avenue. We're laying out from Guilford and First. I got smoke showing. Stand by. Lost for engine 5. Cancel that box for now. 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
0: Okay, we'll hold off.

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0: 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We're going to ventilate the house. 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
1: 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We did just get a call advised they'll see from a shower, but proper passcode was not given.

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0: I want to 78 or 78 male Rockland Road around 0800 this morning. Does not go in as what that is. We're not going to be seeing about 8 minutes here.
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Roger, 2611. 2611, can they advise if they're in the warehouse or if they're in the front? Neither going to be in the warehouse. Are you on the call? Yeah, if they're in the warehouse, probably on. Driver only still? Okay, guys. Five, four, three. 7543 PS1 1025.

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954 from 26 on. There's an entrance on the Bravo side. Utilize that. Take direction on this highway. Got it, Bravo side. Watch 26 on Washington.

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1: Yeah, I know about 592. Let's check on 5910. See if they had ALS on board. Okay. Place.

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1: Actually, I'm not going to be able to reach them for a little bit. Do you have any idea what they have?
0: I don't.
1: Okay.
2: Okay, 11-12.
0: Washington 4, EMS 1811 is a ways out. You're requiring on patient information.

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1: Yes.
0: 30-year-old male, crushing incident with his leg, involving machinery accident.
1: Thank you.

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0: 1811, so our frequencies.
1: Should still be up on this talker. 1811.
0: Correct. 1811, PS2.

0: head. Male patient, compound fracture of the left lower leg. Two tourniquets applied.
1: Okay, do they have aviation or out?
0: They're out with not an ETA yet. Your ETA?
1: 1 minute for the team.
0: Okay, I'm going back to Fort Knox 2.
1: Once again, please draw a plan.

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1: 5910, are you Ralph Fulton?
0: That's correct.
1: Okay. Incident on Coburn Road, they do have ALS on board as well now.

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0: Washington Convention 5-2. Convention 5-2. Now until 1930, 5-2 will have a second ALS provider. LSU Squad 59 will be staffed for a second overnight, sorted for the remainder of the shift.
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0: see trees on the scene. 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
1: Engine 3 on scene, 3 vehicles blocking the roadway, 1240.

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0: 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Medic 69 respond, TS1, 1245.
1: She's at the fire department. There's a malfunction with the electronic door lock.
0: Seven five two, starting fire department 1245.

0: paramedic at 5-1 seconds. I was responding paramedic with 2.
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1: Need a B-12-3 responding, down, go fight. Need a B-12-3, tap B-2. Chili 27.
2: Chili 27. 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
0: That's negative.
1: Okay, so we're clear from there. We're headed for fuel now. I'll let you know when we're back at our station.
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0: Sending medic 2331. Franklin medic 2331. Do you have a channel for it?
1: PS1.
0: Alright, 2331, call me on PS1. Come on, sir, 2641 on the scene. 2 vehicles in Battle Roadway, good location. Hold on a second.
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Fourteen eighteen.

Kevin on 75.5 and route your facility priority to 68-year-old male. Chief complaints can be flu-like symptoms, nausea, vomiting, diarrhea, started around 10 a.m. this morning. He was carried on diaphragm when we first got there. We're currently signed as Brady on the monitor 56. We are 98% on the remote with respiratory rate of 16 and regular. Lung sounds are clear by bilateral. Blood pressure of 151 over 78, and blood sugar of 251. Do you have an IV established with some Zofran and some LR? And let's have any questions. I'll see you in about 5 minutes.

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1: 1880.

0: 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712-12-12-12-12-12-12-12-12-12-12-12-12-12-12-12-12-12-12-12-12-12-12-12-12-12-12-12-12-12-12-12-12-12-12-12-12-12-12-12-12-12-12-12-12-12-12-12-12-12-12-12-12-12-12-12-12-12-12-12-12-12-12-12-12-12-12-12-12-12-12-12-12-12-12-12-12-12-12-12-12-12-12-12-12-12-12-12-12-12-12-12-12-12-12-12-12-12-12-12-12-12-12-12-12-12-12-12-12-12-12-12-12-12-12-12-12-12-12-12-12-12-12-12-12-12-12-12-12-12-12-12-12-12-12-12-12-12-12-12-12-12-12-12-12-12-12-12-12-12-12-12-12-12-12-12-12-12-12-12-12-12-12-12-12-12-12-12-12-12-12-12-12-12-12-12-12-12-12-12-12-12-12-12-12-12-12-12-12-12-12-12- dog unit.
1: AMA is responsible on 792. Can I get a doc for a box for AMA refusal, please? And possible patient education.

0: Hey, you guys, James Dunham, worker, Mike, 79-2, currently out of residence in the city with a 87-870 female. Patient wears 2 liters of oxygen all the time. She called for trouble breathing when we arrived. We had found that the patient had her oxygen tubing stuck in a wheelchair and was without her oxygen for approximately a half hour. We've undid that and got her back on her oxygen in 2 liters. However, for about the last 5 to 10 minutes with the patient, her SpO2 levels have been bouncing between 88 to 91 on 2 liters. At 4 liters, we're able to get her up to 96. She does DSAT when she talks and doesn't focus on breathing. However, the patient, one at times four, is adamant on refusing care and wanted to speak with you about oxygen levels and to see if you would recommend her coming out to the ER. She is here within earshot and can hear you.
1: Hi, Dr. Kenny. I would recommend the patient be transported and brought in for further evaluation of why oxygen saturation is low, to be due to an underlying infection, etc., and then we can continue to observe her and make sure that she's okay, but she has the right to refuse.
0: Okay, thank you, Mary. So I'll relay that to the patient and I'll advise if we do transport.
1: At this time,
0: please have a little bit of a clear. 7-9-2, clear, Metro.

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1: Franklin Ambulance 38, clear of hospital, pushing back. 1511.

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0: preparing for your lunch, and you would be able to feel like.
1: Washington to Battalion 3. Simulite has been notified. We were told that it would be forwarded there. 1531.
0: Correct.

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1: Washington, Engine 4 is on scene, 8 story high rise, normal condition, 78 exterior, we'll be out in about here.
0: Engine 4 on scene, 8 story high rise, normal conditions, investigating, 1559.

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0: 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Engine 52 is responding. 17 at 6.
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0: 1 Alpha Trauma, Stern Aviation, landing zone, Clear Spring High School.
1: Okay. Are you going to need any of our EMS units, or do you just need somebody to land them?
0: Just landing zone, please.
1: Okay, and with the Colby and Morgan, the request for the aviation account to go through them.
0: Okay.

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Raven Rock Road and Wise Road in the Washington County line. 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Franklin is our bomb.

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I have you patched in on this channel with more tax-free. That's their operations channel for what they got going on over there. They have a one alpha bicyclist truck.

0: gas and engine 4-2, where do you want fire, please, to shut down the school?
1: Yes, at the school. We have some stuff to move out of the field.
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1: Just marked up. 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

0: 17,962 Garden Way in the Ridge, Department 3.
1: Yeah.
0: Medical emergency. And with 26 respond out, let's take alert. 1747. Go ahead. CY Fighter, now we're clear of the scene. We got no communication with them whatsoever on the way up here. Okay.

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10842, downhill pike, the ridge, apartment 23, trouble breathing, medic 26 respond, PS1 1951.

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0: Still on scene, one story correction, that's secured, investigated 1957.

You just responded to GameStop. Chain is secure. You can proceed then.